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1: If you long for the Gatsby years, those halcyon days of the jazz age, with the speakeasies, bathtub gin, and all-night drives in the flivver, then you will love the original music from the 1920s as I play it on Behavior Night. 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
1: Say there, Jackson, are you a hep cat? You a swinger? 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
1: If you long for the Gatsby years, those halcyon days of the jazz age with the speakeasies, bathtub gin, and all-night drives in the flivver, then you will love the original music from the 1920s as I play it on Behavior Night. 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

0: Here's a look at your hometown weather forecast on WCFR.
1: Partly cloudy tonight. Tonight's low will be 51. It'll be sunny on Thursday, but a little bit cooler with a high of only 66. Partly cloudy Thursday night with a low of 47. For Friday, it'll be partly sunny, but we could see a shower here or there with a high near 64. Showers on Friday night with a low near 46. From the National Weather Service, that's your Central Vermont weather.

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1: Mm.
0: They have pre-wrapped sausages, but they don't have pre-wrapped bacon.
1: Well, can you blame them?
0: Yeah.

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1: Partly cloudy tonight. Tonight's low will be 51. It'll be sunny on Thursday, but a little bit cooler with a high of only 66. Partly cloudy Thursday night with a low of 47. For Friday, it'll be partly sunny, but we could see a shower here or there with a high near 64. Showers on Friday night with a low near 46. From the National Weather Service, that's your Central Vermont weather.
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1: Swinging a shot into left center field. Long run back for Scott. He can't get it. And one hops the wall. Long scores. Sadon behind him. Garvin is getting the wave. That's a three-run double.
0: Hear every game this season.
1: Lined on the ground inside the first base bag. That's a two-run hit for Story. It goes all the way to the corner.
0: Your Sox belong here on WCFR.
1: Goes to second. They get the

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1: USA Radio News. I'm John Summers. A Russian drone has reportedly injured two people in a NATO country.
2: Officials in Romania say the injuries happened overnight during a Russian drone attack near the Ukrainian border. Romania's foreign ministry says the drone was part of an assault on Ukraine, but crashed into a southeastern Romanian apartment building, injuring two people. Romania says Russian drones have breached its airspace dozens of times since it started attacking Ukraine, but this marks the first time that a drone has caused injuries. They have notified NATO of what's being called a serious violation of international law. I'm Mark Mayfield.
1: Vice President J.D. Vance congratulated the U.S. Air Force Academy's class of 2026. He told the graduating group Thursday they should feel proud, but also sobered by the extraordinary responsibility our nation now entrusts you.
3: And now, class of 2026, you join that long blue line at a moment when your nation needs your skill. Your nation needs your adaptability.
1: The vice president delivered the commencement address to over 900 former cadets who are now officially U.S. Air Force and space officers after graduating from the academy. U.S. Acting Attorney General Todd Blanche says prosecutions are coming as protesters continue to clash with ICE at a New Jersey immigration detention center.
4: I promise you, those rioters and the violence that we saw on our streets in Jersey the last couple days is not going to be tolerated.
1: Blanche said what's going on at Newark's Delaney Hall aren't peaceful protests, but rather sick, illegal acts against ICE officers. Blanche pointed to what he said were chants from protesters threatening to kill the officers and their families and committing acts of violence. President Trump says he plans to keep National Guard members deployed in Washington, D.C. From America's News Network, USA Radio News.
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6: Vermont House Speaker Jill Crowinsey announced yesterday she's not running for re-election. The Burlington Democrat announced her decision, which was not expected, during a meeting of the House Democratic Caucus at the State House yesterday afternoon. It came just hours before the deadline for major party candidates to declare their intent to run for office this year. Crowinsey's decision means both the House and Senate will have new leaders next year. Senate President pro tempore Phil Baruth of Chittenden Central said previously that he will be leaving his seat after this legislative session ends. Vermont Governor Phil Scott announced yesterday that he is running for re-election. The Republican governor, who lives in Berlin, is seeking a sixth term in the state's top office. Scott will likely face one of two Democrats who have already announced their gubernatorial campaigns. They are Allie Richards, former head of the prominent child care lobbying group Let's Grow Kids. Scott continues to poll as the country's most popular governor with a 74% approval rating, according to the latest polling from the firm Morning Consult. Vermont became the first state in the country on Tuesday to ban the sale and use of paraquat, an herbicide that has shown strong association with the onset of Parkinson's disease. More than 70 countries, including China and those in the European Union, have banned the chemical, which is used to kill weeds and grasses in the cultivation of crops like apples, berries, and cotton. Steve Dwinell, the director of the Plant Industry Division at the state's Agency of Agriculture, Food, and Markets, said very little paraquat is used in Vermont. Vermont State Treasurer Mike Pichak is running for a third term as state treasurer. He made the announcement Thursday morning outside the Vermont Secretary of State's office. Pichak, who has been treasurer since 2023, was long rumored to be a possible Democratic challenger to Republican Governor Phil Scott. The treasurer said he wants to see his baby bonds project through. It's a financial assistance initiative designed to help parents save money for their children's future. And that's what's happening.
7: We're moving and grooving, moving on to the next item to make sure we get to the weekend sooner. And that item would be another sports update from the Dean of New England Sportscasters, Tom Cuddy. And yes, more of your hometown classic hits, the things that you love. We're going to hear from Depeche Mode, Lionel Richie. But first, well, it's 106 and a half days of summer classic on WCFR.

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1: Red Sox completed their 1-5 homestand with a 10-2 loss to Atlanta. Tied at 4 in the fourth inning, the Braves scored 5 times. It was over. Manager Chad Tracy.
2: It's a very almost a no-win situation. You're almost, when you stare at that, you're almost, they're guaranteed runs here, so you're going to bring in your highest leverage arm in the sixth to potentially give up 2 runs with getting 2 outs. We get Saylor out of there after 5, and it's 2-2, that you'd be feeling pretty good about that, and then obviously it just got away from us in the sixth on.
1: Red Sox manager Chad Tracy. Sox usually consistent. Peyton Tolley, 4 innings pitched, not as consistent as usual.
3: 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So
1: Peyton Tolley, Braves 10, Red Sox 2. Next 3 games at Cleveland. Follow me, Tom Cuddy Sports.

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5: Here's a look at your hometown weather forecast on WCFR.
6: We might see the sun early on, but it's going to gradually get cloudy today with a high near 67. Showers and thunderstorms tonight with a low near 40. On Saturday, a chance of showers, otherwise cloudy, becoming more sunny by the end of the day with a high near 57, and clear Saturday night with a low near 40. From the National Weather Service, that's your Central Vermont weather forecast.

Hey there, Windsor. Thanks for waking up with us. Be sure you tell your family and friends it's 106.5 FM in the morning in Windsor. Well, for you Mobland fans, Tom Hardy was not fired. That's been confirmed by Variety, despite rumors swirling since last week that the actor would not return for a third season. Sources confirmed discussions are underway to find a way for Hardy, who plays gangster Harry D'Souza on the Paramount Plus show, to come back. Tom was not fired. The door is not closed for season three, and things are being worked through creatively. We're going to be creative with the music here. We've got the Pretenders. Michael Jackson, the King of Pop. But first, well, it's not Witchy Woman, it's Witchy Woman on WCFR.

0: And now, here's something of special importance for you on CFR.
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Otherwise cloudy, becoming more sunny by the end of the day with a high near 57, and clear Saturday night with a low near 40. From the National Weather Service, that's your Central Vermont weather forecast.

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1: USA Radio News. I'm John Summers. There are three confirmed deaths and some people unaccounted for after a massive natural gas explosion destroyed a Dallas apartment building. Dallas Fire Rescue Deputy Chief Mark Berry says,
2: "There are fatalities. We are still working through the recovery phase. So let us work through the recovery phase and give you a total number."
1: Fire Rescue also confirmed five injuries. The explosion created a blaze which had 100 firefighters battling it. The recovery of victims from the Nippon Dynawave packaging plant chemical implosion in Longview, Washington, continues.
3: Six of the nine individuals have been recovered, and we continue working with the coroner to notify families.
1: Brad Hanning, Longview Fire Chief, says the victims were found in an area where workers were preparing for their next shift. The search continues for three missing people, eight confirmed dead, seven injured. The U.S. and Iran have reportedly reached a deal to extend the ceasefire. Nick Harper reports, according to Axios, the two countries reached an agreement on a 60-day memorandum of understanding.
4: Shipping in the Strait of Hormuz would be unrestricted, and Iran would have to remove the mines within the first month. And in return, the U.S. naval blockade against Iranian ports would be lifted gradually.
1: The White House isn't confirming the story, as President Trump's approval is needed. The War Department signed a $9.7 billion technology deal with Dell for Microsoft-based services supporting digital infrastructure across defense networks. Former Attorney General Pam Bondi is set to appear before a congressional committee today for questions about the Justice Department's release of the Epstein files.
5: The closed-door hearing is expected to focus on her handling of the investigation into Epstein and his accomplice Ghislaine Maxwell. Bondi was diagnosed with thyroid cancer after leaving the Justice Department in April. I'm Mark Mayfield.
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7: Vermont House Speaker Jill Crowinsey announced yesterday she's not running for re-election. The Burlington Democrat announced her decision, which was not expected, during a meeting of the House Democratic Caucus at the State House yesterday afternoon. It came just hours before the deadline for major party candidates to declare their intent to run for office this year. Crowinsey's decision means both the House and Senate will have new leaders next year. Senate President pro tempore Phil Baruth of Chittenden Central said previously that he will be leaving his seat after this legislative session ends. Vermont Governor Phil Scott announced yesterday that he is running for re-election. The Republican governor, who lives in Berlin, is seeking a sixth term in the state's top office. Scott will likely face one of two Democrats who have already announced their gubernatorial campaigns. They are Allie Richards, former head of the prominent child care lobbying group Let's Grow Kids. Scott continues to poll as the country's most popular governor with a 74% approval rating, according to the latest polling from the firm Morning Consult. Vermont became the first state in the country on Tuesday to ban the sale and use of paraquat, an herbicide that has shown strong association with the onset of Parkinson's disease. More than 70 countries, including China and those in the European Union, have banned the chemical, which is used to kill weeds and grasses in the cultivation of crops like apples, berries, and cotton. Steve Dwinell, the director of the Plant Industry Division at the state's Agency of Agriculture, Food, and Markets, said very little paraquat is used in Vermont. Vermont State Treasurer Mike Pichak is running for a third term as state treasurer. He made the announcement Thursday morning outside the Vermont Secretary of State's office. Pichak, who has been treasurer since 2023, was long rumored to be a possible Democratic challenger to Republican Governor Phil Scott. The treasurer said he wants to see his baby bonds project through. It's a financial assistance initiative designed to help parents save money for their children's future. And that's what's happening.
8: The sun is shining, sort of, and of course, it's a great morning. And of course, you should be thinking about perhaps maybe taking a vacation. Faraway places, strange sounding names, or just a place to hang out and chill. Well, we'll have some information about that at some point, but meanwhile, we got more sports from your Dean of New England Sportscasters, Tom Cuddy, and of course, more of your hometown classic hits from the likes of Blondie, Phil Collins. Every now and then, though, you run into some bad girls on WCFR.

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1: Red Sox completed their 1-5 homestand with a 10-2 loss to Atlanta. Tied at 4 in the fourth inning, the Braves scored 5 times. It was over. Manager Chad Tracy.
2: It's a very almost a no-win situation. You're almost, when you stare at that, you're almost, they're guaranteed runs here, so you're going to bring in your highest leverage arm in the sixth to potentially give up 2 runs with getting 2 outs. We get Saylor out of there after 5 minutes, 2-2, that you'd be feeling pretty good about that, and then obviously it just got away from us in the sixth on.
1: Red Sox manager Chad Tracy. Sox usually consistent. Peyton Tolley, 4 innings pitched, not as consistent as usual.
3: 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So
1: Peyton Tolley, Braves 10, Red Sox 2. Next 3 games at Cleveland. Follow me, Tom Cuddy Sports.

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3: We might see the sun early on, but it's going to gradually get cloudy today with a high near 67. Showers and thunderstorms tonight with a low near 40. On Saturday, a chance of showers, otherwise cloudy, becoming more sunny by the end of the day with a high near 57, and clear Saturday night with a low near 40. From the National Weather Service, that's your Central Vermont weather forecast.

You're listening to the third hippest wake-up show in these 48 contiguous United States. There are two that are hipper, but one's in Alaska, and the other one's in Hawaii, so they don't count. Well, are you a fan of K-pop Demon Hunters? Do you even know what it is? Well, it's one of the biggest movies of the year. It features the adventures of Rumi, Mira, and Zoe, voiced by Arden Zhou, Mei Hong, and Ji Jong-yoon, who lead double lives as demon hunters while they aren't selling out stadiums as a rock group. The film, which won an Oscar for Best Animated Feature, broke multiple records over the past year. It became the most streamed movie of 2025, while its corresponding soundtrack hit number one on the Billboard 200. The single Golden remained at number one on the Hot 100, with the film becoming the first soundtrack to place four songs in the chart's top 10 at the same time. Oh, I wonder if Casey Kasem knows that. Oh, that's right. He's dead. We've got Deep Blue Something, Vanessa Williams, and, of course, Why Can't We on WCFR.

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1: Here's a look at your hometown weather forecast on WCFR.
2: We might see the sun early on, but it's going to gradually get cloudy today with a high near 67. Showers and thunderstorms tonight with a low near 40. On Saturday, a chance of showers, otherwise cloudy, becoming more sunny by the end of the day with a high near 57, and clear Saturday night with a low near 40. From the National Weather Service, that's your Central Vermont weather forecast.

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1: USA Radio News. I'm John Summers. Three confirmed fatalities and an unknown number of people unaccounted for after a massive natural gas explosion destroyed a Dallas apartment building. Dallas Fire Rescue also confirmed five injuries. The explosion created a four-alarm fire, which had 100 firefighters battling the blaze. The apartment complex had two stories. A search and recovery mission continues at a paper mill in Longview, Washington, to find victims of a chemical tank implosion.
2: When a tank of corrosive chemicals imploded, it sent 600,000 gallons of chemicals into the plant. Six bodies have been recovered. Most of them were found in a room where they were preparing for their next shift. Water is being pumped out of flooded rooms as the search continues for three people who are still missing. Eight people are confirmed dead. Seven people were injured. I'm Brad Ford.
1: U.S. Central Command says no U.S. aircraft were shot down near Bushehr, Iran, despite a claim by Iranian state TV. Meanwhile, the Treasury Department sanctioned an Iranian agency for attempting to control the Strait of Hormuz. Officials said the newly formed Persian Gulf Strait authorities, a new attempt by Iran's Islamic Revolutionary Guard Corps to monetize its campaign of state-sponsored terror by extorting vessels transiting the strait. The IRGC has restricted shipping through the Strait of Hormuz since the beginning of the conflict in February. The acting administrator of FEMA says the agency is prepared for hurricane season.
3: Bob Fenton reassuring the public of the agency's readiness in a recent interview with CBS News and said 30% of FEMA workers are deployed. Another 30% are in training, credentialing, on leave, or assigned elsewhere. His remarks come as the Trump administration moves to reshape the agency through workforce cuts and a push for states to take a more active role in recovery efforts. I'm Jim Roop.
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4: This is Denny Gillum, host of Frontlines of Freedom, here to tell you about an amazing new book, The Miracle Man, written by a good friend of mine. 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His rapid recovery and return to normal life is a story that shows God's power to heal and his faithfulness in answering prayers. The Miracle Man is available online through Amazon, Barnes & Noble, and other booksellers.
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6: Vermont House Speaker Jill Crowinsey announced yesterday she's not running for re-election. The Burlington Democrat announced her decision, which was not expected, during a meeting of the House Democratic Caucus at the State House yesterday afternoon. It came just hours before the deadline for major party candidates to declare their intent to run for office this year. Crowinsey's decision means both the House and Senate will have new leaders next year. Senate President pro tempore Phil Baruth of Chittenden Central said previously that he will be leaving his seat after this legislative session ends. Vermont Governor Phil Scott announced yesterday that he is running for re-election. The Republican governor, who lives in Berlin, is seeking a sixth term in the state's top office. Scott will likely face one of two Democrats who have already announced their gubernatorial campaigns. They are Allie Richards, former head of the prominent child care lobbying group Let's Grow Kids. Scott continues to poll as the country's most popular governor with a 74% approval rating, according to the latest polling from the firm Morning Consult. Vermont became the first state in the country on Tuesday to ban the sale and use of paraquat, an herbicide that has shown strong association with the onset of Parkinson's disease. More than 70 countries, including China and those in the European Union, have banned the chemical, which is used to kill weeds and grasses in the cultivation of crops like apples, berries, and cotton. Steve Dwinell, the director of the Plant Industry Division at the state's Agency of Agriculture, Food, and Markets, said very little paraquat is used in Vermont. Vermont State Treasurer Mike Pichak is running for a third term as state treasurer. He made the announcement Thursday morning outside the Vermont Secretary of State's office. Pichak, who has been treasurer since 2023, was long rumored to be a possible Democratic challenger to Republican Governor Phil Scott. The treasurer said he wants to see his baby bonds project through. It's a financial assistance initiative designed to help parents save money for their children's future. And that's what's happening.
7: I'm walking, yes indeed, not talking like you and me. Well, maybe, but I'm talking about walking because walking is good exercise. If you spend 20 minutes walking a day, you've pretty much done some pretty good exercise, worthwhile enough to keep your blood pressure and your weight in check. Take a walk today. We take our walk through history and find out everything that happened on March 29th. And yes, we have another sports update from the Dean of New England Sportscasters, but it really is all about the hometown classic hits. We're going to hear from George Benson. Bananarama. But first, she is, after all, just a girl on WCFR.

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1: Patriots OTAs continue in Foxborough. Drake May added in front of the microphone yesterday, still looking back at that lost possible championship.
2: I think you definitely take a peek at it, you know, on the biggest stage and a big game, and I had a lot of plays I wish I had back. I think, you know, I definitely watched it, and, you know, at such a young point in my career where, you know, I can still learn so much, and definitely some parts that you know, maybe throws that I maybe skip or, you know, I don't want to watch that again, but there's definitely the game. I think you learn so much from just, you know, mistakes that you make yourself.
1: May won't have to wait very long to rebound from recent Super Bowl talk. The Patriots' first regular season game is in Seattle.
2: You'll get some extra motivation during training camp, but starting off with a bang, you know, like that, you know, chance to get a opponent that, you know, left a bad taste in our mouth. Week one, you know, on the road in a tough environment, you know, with their, you know, they're going to be hanging their banner, and that's the part of it. So I think it's going to be interesting, and it's going to be fun, and it's going to be a tough task.
1: Patriots quarterback Drake May, September 9th, Patriots in Seattle. Follow me, Tom Cuddy Sports.

0: Today is May 29th. On this date in 1453, the Byzantine Empire came to an end when Ottoman armies under Sultan Mehmet II captured the city of Constantinople after a 53-day siege. In 1790, Rhode Island became the last of the original 13 colonies to ratify the U.S. Constitution, and in 1913, a riot broke out at the premiere performance of Igor Stravinsky's ballet The Rite of Spring in Paris, France. Born on this date in 1630, King Charles II of England. In 1736, Patrick Henry, the first governor of the state of Virginia. And in 1860, Spanish pianist and composer Isaac Albéniz. Dying on this day in 1911, English playwright and poet W.S. Gilbert, part of the team of Gilbert and Sullivan. In 1935, Czech violinist and composer Josef Suk. And in 1970, American journalist and author John Gunther.
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4: Here's a look at your hometown weather forecast on WCFR.
1: We might see the sun early on, but it's going to gradually get cloudy today with a high near 67. Showers and thunderstorms tonight with a low near 40. On Saturday, a chance of showers, otherwise cloudy, becoming more sunny by the end of the day with a high near 57, and clear Saturday night with a low near 40. From the National Weather Service, that's your Central Vermont weather forecast.

0: It's time for the mid-morning coffee break on a Friday. It's a special one. And you know why? Because, well, if we all take a coffee break and we all feel good, we'll feel so good that the weekend gets here sooner. You want to make the weekend get here sooner? Yep, I think you do. All you need to do is have some coffee. It's so simple. The hard part, the heavy lifting, is all done by Sixie the Pixie. And it goes like this.
1: Hi, folks. It's time for coffee.
0: Thank you, Sixie. Well, are you all geared up for the July 4th fireworks? It's going to be hosted this year by Anderson Cooper and Andy Cohen, the pair who've held forth past several years as hosts of CNN's New Year's Eve coverage from Times Square, will be doing it on the July 3rd. Independence Eve Live with Anderson and Andy, celebrating 250, will feature the dithering duo in the crossroads of the world, counting down until the ball drops to honor the nation's semi-quincentennial. Say that a few times. Fast. Meanwhile, we've got Simple Minds, Chicago, and, of course, we got to soak up the sun on the 106.5 days of summer on WCFR.

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2: Here's a look at your hometown weather forecast on WCFR.
0: We might see the sun early on, but it's going to gradually get cloudy today with a high near 67. Showers and thunderstorms tonight with a low near 40. On Saturday, a chance of showers, otherwise cloudy, becoming more sunny by the end of the day with a high near 57, and clear Saturday night with a low near 40. From the National Weather Service, that's your Central Vermont weather forecast.

If you long for the Gatsby years, those halcyon days of the jazz age, with the speakeasies, bathtub gin, and all-night drives in the flivver, then you will love the original music from the 1920s as I play it on Behavior Night. I'm Sir Jack Scratchy, and every Sunday night at 11, the speed goes up to 80 RPM with the original records. 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One step, Charleston, and jazz it up till midnight. 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
2: Here's a look at your hometown weather forecast on WCFR.
3: Clouds and eventually probably a shower this afternoon with a high near 67. Showers and thunderstorms tonight with a low around 40. For Saturday, we'll see cloudiness gradually becoming sunny with a high near 57 and clear Saturday night with a low near 40. From the National Weather Service, that's your Central Vermont weather forecast.

0: Here's a look at your hometown weather forecast on WCFR.
1: Clouds and eventually probably a shower this afternoon with a high near 67. Showers and thunderstorms tonight with a low around 40. For Saturday, we'll see cloudiness gradually becoming sunny with a high near 57 and clear Saturday night with a low near 40. From the National Weather Service, that's your Central Vermont weather forecast.
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I'm Sir Jack Scratchy, and every Sunday night at 11, the speed goes up to 80 RPM with the original records. 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
2: Here's a look at your hometown weather forecast on WCFR.
3: Clouds and eventually probably a shower this afternoon with a high near 67. Showers and thunderstorms tonight with a low around 40. For Saturday, we'll see cloudiness gradually becoming sunny with a high near 57 and clear Saturday night with a low near 40. From the National Weather Service, that's your Central Vermont weather forecast.

0: Here's a look at your hometown weather forecast on WCFR.
1: Clouds and eventually probably a shower this afternoon with a high near 67. Showers and thunderstorms tonight with a low around 40. For Saturday, we'll see cloudiness gradually becoming sunny with a high near 57 and clear Saturday night with a low near 40. From the National Weather Service, that's your Central Vermont weather forecast.
2: The Asian long-horned beetle is an invasive insect, a black and white tree-eating menace. 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
1: USA Radio News. I'm John Summers. President Trump says he's in the Situation Room to make a final determination on a memorandum which would extend the ceasefire with Iran for 60 days. In a post on Truth Social, Trump said Iran must agree they will never have a nuclear weapon and the Strait of Hormuz must be open immediately with no tolls. The president said any water mines would be destroyed by the U.S. military and noted the U.S. blockade of the strait will end. A Kenyan court's temporarily blocking the U.S. from opening an Ebola quarantine center there. According to U.S. officials, that facility was set to open today and be managed by U.S. medical staff, but plans have been halted following a petition filed by a rights group. The court is restricting the U.S. from establishing any Ebola exposure, quarantine, isolation, or treatment facility in Kenya. Five people are dead, nearly three dozen hurt in Virginia following an early morning crash on southbound I-95. State police say a bus failed to slow down for traffic backing up before a work zone in Stafford County. The five people who died were in vehicles struck by the bus, which stayed upright but wound up in a ravine off the roadway. A search and recovery mission continues at a paper mill in Longview, Washington, to find victims of a chemical tank implosion.
2: When a tank of corrosive chemicals imploded, it sent 600,000 gallons of chemicals into the plant. Six bodies have been recovered. Water is being pumped out of flooded rooms as the search continues for three people who are still missing. Eight people are confirmed dead. Seven people were injured. I'm Brad Ford.
1: Rescue efforts are ongoing for four mountain climbers stranded on Mount McKinley. Alaska's news source reports the climbers were more than 18,000 feet up the over 20,000-foot tall mountain when they fell on the upper slopes. From America's News Network, USA Radio News.
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6: Vermont House Speaker Jill Crowinsey announced yesterday she's not running for re-election. The Burlington Democrat announced her decision, which was not expected, during a meeting of the House Democratic Caucus at the State House yesterday afternoon. It came just hours before the deadline for major party candidates to declare their intent to run for office this year. Crowinsey's decision means both the House and Senate will have new leaders next year. Senate President pro tempore Phil Baruth of Chittenden Central said previously that he will be leaving his seat after this legislative session ends. Vermont Governor Phil Scott announced yesterday that he is running for re-election. The Republican governor, who lives in Berlin, is seeking a sixth term in the state's top office. Scott will likely face one of two Democrats who have already announced their gubernatorial campaigns. They are Allie Richards, former head of the prominent child care lobbying group Let's Grow Kids. Scott continues to poll as the country's most popular governor with a 74% approval rating, according to the latest polling from the firm Morning Consult. Vermont became the first state in the country on Tuesday to ban the sale and use of paraquat, an herbicide that has shown strong association with the onset of Parkinson's disease. More than 70 countries, including China and those in the European Union, have banned the chemical, which is used to kill weeds and grasses in the cultivation of crops like apples, berries, and cotton. Steve Dwinell, the director of the Plant Industry Division at the state's Agency of Agriculture, Food, and Markets said very little paraquat is used in Vermont. Vermont State Treasurer Mike Pichak is running for a third term as state treasurer. He made the announcement Thursday morning outside the Vermont Secretary of State's office. Pichak, who has been treasurer since 2023, was long rumored to be a possible Democratic challenger to Republican Governor Phil Scott. The treasurer said he wants to see his baby bonds project through. It's a financial assistance initiative designed to help parents save money for their children's future. And that's what's happening.
7: It's the electric lawn.

America on the Electric Lunch for this Friday. Yep, it is Friday. 2 whole hours of lunch and fun, and in the second hour, we declare the weekend in session. But we got about 50 minutes to go before that happens, and we also have several things to do before we do that. And one of them, tantamount to all those other things, is finding out what we're going to have for lunch. You know, you could go to lunch, and there's lots of good places to go to lunch. You could, otherwise starve. Or you can just open up the bag. Look at this, I got some leftover steak. Yeah, it's a ribeye, too. Hope you got something just as good for your lunch. I'm going to eat it up. Open up a beverage of your choice. Let's get started celebrating. It's the end of the Middle Ages Day. It is European Neighbors Day. Learn About Composting Day. And National Paperclip Day. There's a few other weird ones in here. National Snail Day. National Hydroxypartite Day. Yeah. And National Edison Day. National Coq au Vin Day. Well, it's a little warm out to make coq au vin, but maybe I might. In the meanwhile, I have to sigh. Because, well, these are the Bengals with Susanna Hoffs.

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1: Here's a look at your hometown weather forecast on WCFR.
2: Clouds and eventually probably a shower this afternoon with a high near 67. Showers and thunderstorms tonight with a low around 40. For Saturday, we'll see cloudiness gradually becoming sunny with a high near 57 and clear Saturday night with a low near 40. From the National Weather Service, that's your Central Vermont weather forecast.

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4: Clouds and eventually probably a shower this afternoon with a high near 67. Showers and thunderstorms tonight with a low around 40. For Saturday, we'll see cloudiness gradually becoming sunny with a high near 57 and clear Saturday night with a low near 40. From the National Weather Service, that's your Central Vermont weather forecast.
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0: fridge in there somewhere.
1: Yeah, we could just go up there and hang out.
0: Like open the fridge and stuff, and there would be foods laid out for us with little pre-wrapped sausages and things.
1: Mm.
0: They have pre-wrapped sausages, but they don't have pre-wrapped bacon.
1: Well, can you blame them?
0: Yeah.

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1: USA Radio News, I'm Ron Warner. President Trump's so-called anti-weaponization fund is being temporarily blocked by a federal judge.
2: The $1.8 billion fund was announced by the Justice Department as part of the president's settlement with the IRS. It's meant to pay those who were allegedly victims of being targeted by the DOJ under former President Joe Biden. The judge's ruling prevents the DOJ from moving forward with any action with the fund as a lawsuit against it moves forward. A hearing has been set for June 12th for the judge to hear arguments if a longer pause should be issued. I'm Michael Kastner.
1: ABC is accusing the FCC of unconstitutional retaliation.
3: Scrubs season finale tonight on ABC.
2: The broadcasting network made the claim Thursday when it filed to renew its local TV licenses and said it was filing under protest in response to an unlawful and unconstitutional order. In April, the FCC ordered ABC to submit renewal applications for its broadcasting licenses years before they were due. The network said it was submitting the files under duress and accused the FCC of using unconstitutional retaliation to threaten free speech. FCC Chairman Brendan Carr says the license challenge is part of a probe into parent company Disney's diversity initiatives. I'm Michael Kastner.
1: The No Kings movement is planning nationwide protests that coincide with President Trump's 80th birthday.
4: Organizers are speaking out against strongman politics and corruption as people gather in protest on June 14th. A 90-minute concert sponsored by Jane Fonda's advocacy group is scheduled to take place in New York City as the headline for the protests, and there will be 18 watch parties in 11 different states. Three sets of No Kings protests have occurred since President Trump returned to office, and the first set of demonstrations took place last year on Trump's 79th birthday. I'm Mark Neufeld.
1: From America's News Network, USA Radio News.
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6: Vermont House Speaker Jill Crowinsey announced yesterday she's not running for re-election. The Burlington Democrat announced her decision, which was not expected, during a meeting of the House Democratic Caucus at the State House yesterday afternoon. It came just hours before the deadline for major party candidates to declare their intent to run for office this year. Crowinsey's decision means both the House and Senate will have new leaders next year. Senate President pro tempore Phil Baruth of Chittenden Central said previously that he will be leaving his seat after this legislative session ends. Vermont Governor Phil Scott announced yesterday that he is running for re-election. The Republican governor, who lives in Berlin, is seeking a sixth term in the state's top office. Scott will likely face one of two Democrats who have already announced their gubernatorial campaigns. They are Allie Richards, former head of the prominent child care lobbying group Let's Grow Kids. Scott continues to poll as the country's most popular governor with a 74% approval rating, according to the latest polling from the firm Morning Consult. Vermont became the first state in the country on Tuesday to ban the sale and use of paraquat, an herbicide that has shown strong association with the onset of Parkinson's disease. More than 70 countries, including China and those in the European Union, have banned the chemical, which is used to kill weeds and grasses in the cultivation of crops like apples, berries, and cotton. Steve Dwinell, the director of the Plant Industry Division at the state's Agency of Agriculture, Food, and Markets, said very little paraquat is used in Vermont. Vermont State Treasurer Mike Pichak is running for a third term as state treasurer. He made the announcement Thursday morning outside the Vermont Secretary of State's office. Pichak, who has been treasurer since 2023, was long rumored to be a possible Democratic challenger to Republican Governor Phil Scott. The treasurer said he wants to see his baby bonds project through. It's a financial assistance initiative designed to help parents save money for their children's future. And that's what's happening.
7: It's the electric one.

It is a carefree highway on the electric lunch as we start the second hour, the second shift on a Friday, and I officially declare the weekend in session. Yes, switch to an adult beverage and put the phone on Do Not Disturb because, well, you're not going to get much work done anyway. Really, it is Friday and it is the weekend. Today, of course, is the end of the Middle Ages Day, European Neighbors Day. It is Mount Everest Day, National Alligator Day, National Coq au Vin Day, and National Paperclip Day. Woo-hoo! 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
5: Here's a look at your hometown weather forecast on WCFR.
6: Clouds and eventually probably a shower this afternoon with a high near 67. Showers and thunderstorms tonight with a low around 40. For Saturday, we'll see cloudiness gradually becoming sunny with a high near 57 and clear Saturday night with a low near 40. From the National Weather Service, that's your Central Vermont weather forecast.

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1: 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We're having a lot of fun.
2: I don't think I even have enough friends in my contacts to get a party of four together. Guess I'm just heading to Bubba's alone for the chef's fish.
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0: Clouds and eventually probably a shower this afternoon with a high near 67. Showers and thunderstorms tonight with a low around 40. For Saturday, we'll see cloudiness gradually becoming sunny with a high near 57 and clear Saturday night with a low near 40. From the National Weather Service, that's your Central Vermont weather forecast.
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1: Look at me, I'm happy. Ooh, don't worry. Be happy. I give you my phone number. When you worry, call me and make you happy.

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4: Here's a look at your hometown weather forecast on WCFR.
5: Clouds and eventually probably a shower this afternoon with a high near 67. Showers and thunderstorms tonight with a low around 40. For Saturday, we'll see cloudiness gradually becoming sunny with a high near 57 and clear Saturday night with a low near 40. From the National Weather Service, that's your Central Vermont weather forecast.

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4: Here's a look at your hometown weather forecast on WCFR.
5: Clouds and eventually probably a shower this afternoon with a high near 67. Showers and thunderstorms tonight with a low around 40. For Saturday, we'll see cloudiness gradually becoming sunny with a high near 57 and clear Saturday night with a low near 40. From the National Weather Service, that's your Central Vermont weather forecast.
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2: Here's a look at your hometown weather forecast on WCFR.
3: Clouds and eventually probably a shower this afternoon with a high near 67. Showers and thunderstorms tonight with a low around 40. For Saturday, we'll see cloudiness gradually becoming sunny with a high near 57 and clear Saturday night with a low near 40. From the National Weather Service, that's your Central Vermont weather forecast.

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1: Hey everybody, Bubbit here from Bubba's Bar and Grill at Newberry Harbor, right across from the town docks. I know it's so cliche, but spring has finally sprung, and what better time to get out and enjoy some food we haven't thought about in a while. After all, no one thinks salads and wraps in the winter, since that's pasta time. Well, I'm thinking salads and future beachwear, so come try out our menu of great salads and awesome wraps. Maybe pair that with a skinny margarita or refreshing lemonade that reminds us that summer will be here soonish. We have a new special menu full of cabin fever specials that have us begging to get out and meet up with friends and enjoy a great meal. Call us for a reservation or just show up. Come in and see us here at Bubba's, right on the southern tip of Big Lake Sunapee, and remember what we always say at Bubba's. We're having a lot of fun.
2: I don't think I even have enough friends in my contacts to get a party of four together. Guess I'm just heading to Bubba's alone for the chef's fish.
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4: Clouds and eventually probably a shower this afternoon with a high near 67. Showers and thunderstorms tonight with a low around 40. For Saturday, we'll see cloudiness gradually becoming sunny with a high near 57 and clear Saturday night with a low near 40. From the National Weather Service, that's your Central Vermont weather forecast.
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1: USA Radio News, I'm Ron Warner. Representatives from G7 nations are meeting in Paris to discuss tech policy and come up with a joint declaration. Ross Cullen reports that France, which is hosting the talks, was hoping to tackle four priorities.
2: They are the security and governance of artificial intelligence, the spread of AI in the economy, the protection of minors online, and the sustainability of the digital sector. It's this final ambition that's proving hard to find agreement on between the US, the UK, France, Italy, Germany, Japan, and Canada. US officials are reluctant to sign up to any joint declaration committed to tackling the environmental footprint of digital technology.
1: President Trump is refiling his multi-billion dollar lawsuit against the Wall Street Journal.
3: The president is suing its publisher and two journalists over a July 2025 report on a lewd birthday letter to Jeffrey Epstein featuring Trump's name. According to the defamation suit, President Trump claims the story had glaring failures in journalistic ethics and standards of accurate reporting, and he's seeking $10 billion in damages. The president's first lawsuit was dismissed last month after a federal judge ruled that he failed to plausibly allege the newspaper acted with actual malice when it reported the story. I'm Mark Neufeld.
1: Protests continue outside the ICE Detention Center in Newark, New Jersey.
4: After a week of demonstrations against what advocates call inhumane conditions inside Delaney Hall, two lawmakers, including Congressman Frank Pallone, were allowed inside.
5: The thing that was the most troublesome to me today is that this punishment, like in other words, we're hearing stories that, you know, I was going to have my case heard and it was canceled because I was on hunger strike.
4: Department of Homeland Security is refuting all claims of mistreatment, blasting New Jersey Governor Mikey Sherrill for banning local and state police from working with ICE. In New Jersey, I'm Natalie Migliori.
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7: Vermont House Speaker Jill Crowinsey announced yesterday she's not running for re-election. The Burlington Democrat announced her decision, which was not expected, during a meeting of the House Democratic Caucus at the State House yesterday afternoon. It came just hours before the deadline for major party candidates to declare their intent to run for office this year. Crowinsey's decision means both the House and Senate will have new leaders next year. Senate President pro tempore Phil Baruth of Chittenden Central said previously that he will be leaving his seat after this legislative session ends. Vermont Governor Phil Scott announced yesterday that he is running for re-election. The Republican governor, who lives in Berlin, is seeking a sixth term in the state's top office. Scott will likely face one of two Democrats who have already announced their gubernatorial campaigns. They are Allie Richards, former head of the prominent child care lobbying group Let's Grow Kids. Scott continues to poll as the country's most popular governor with a 74% approval rating, according to the latest polling from the firm Morning Consult. Vermont became the first state in the country on Tuesday to ban the sale and use of paraquat, an herbicide that has shown strong association with the onset of Parkinson's disease. More than 70 countries, including China and those in the European Union, have banned the chemical, which is used to kill weeds and grasses in the cultivation of crops like apples, berries, and cotton. Steve Dwinell, the director of the Plant Industry Division at the state's Agency of Agriculture, Food and Markets, said very little paraquat is used in Vermont. Vermont State Treasurer Mike Pichak is running for a third term as state treasurer. He made the announcement Thursday morning outside the Vermont Secretary of State's office. Pichak, who has been treasurer since 2023, was long rumored to be a possible Democratic challenger to Republican Governor Phil Scott. The treasurer said he wants to see his baby bonds project through. It's a financial assistance initiative designed to help parents save money for their children's future. And that's what's happening.
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1: Here's a look at your hometown weather forecast on WCFR.
0: Clouds and eventually probably a shower this afternoon with a high near 67. Showers and thunderstorms tonight with a low around 40. For Saturday, we'll see cloudiness gradually becoming sunny with a high near 57 and clear Saturday night with a low near 40. From the National Weather Service, that's your Central Vermont weather forecast.

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1: Red Sox completed their 1-5 homestand with a 10-2 loss to Atlanta. Tied at 4 in the fourth inning, the Braves scored 5 times. It was over. Manager Chad Tracy.
2: It's a very, almost a no-win situation. You're almost, when you stare at that, you're almost, they're guaranteed runs here, so you're going to bring in your highest leverage arm in the sixth to potentially give up 2 runs with getting 2 outs. We get Saylor out of there after 5 minutes, 2-2, that you'd be feeling pretty good about that, and then obviously it just got away from us in the sixth on.
1: Red Sox manager Chad Tracy. Sox usually consistent. Peyton Tolley. 4 innings pitched. Not as consistent as usual.
3: To win and put this team in the best position to win, and I was just going as long as I did with how many pitches I did, is like I'm not gonna look back on this one very in a good light. So
1: Peyton Tolley, Braves 10, Red Sox 2. Next 3 games at Cleveland. Follow me, Tom Cuddy Sports.

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6: Here's a look at your hometown weather forecast on WCFR.
7: Clouds and eventually probably a shower this afternoon with a high near 67. Showers and thunderstorms tonight with a low around 40. For Saturday, we'll see cloudiness gradually becoming sunny with a high near 57 and clear Saturday night with a low near 40. From the National Weather Service, that's your Central Vermont weather forecast.
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1: USA Radio News, I'm Ron Warner. Jill Biden thought her husband, former President Joe Biden, was having a stroke during his pivotal 2024 presidential debate.
2: The debate prompted calls for Biden to drop out of the race after he stumbled and stammered through a number of questions while debating Donald Trump.
3: Making sure that we're able to make every single solitary person eligible for what I've been able to do with the
2: In a new interview with CBS News, the former first lady says she was frightened and thought, oh my God, he's having a stroke, adding it scared her to death. Biden would eventually exit the race a month later and endorse Vice President Kamala Harris as the Democratic nominee. I'm Mark Mayfield.
1: The feds are investigating a deadly shooting involving FBI agents in Chicago's West Side. Perry Williams reports.
4: The shootout happened yesterday afternoon near the corner of Independence and Lexington. This eyewitness says he saw a man approached by law enforcement.
5: He was just sitting in the car, and they tried to get in the car, and they couldn't get in the car. He came up through the sunroof and started spraying bullets, and they sprayed back at him.
4: The individual who was shot died at the scene. One report said the suspect was involved in a recent bank robbery. The shooting is under review by the FBI's inspection division.
1: Chicago Mayor Brandon Johnson says he's pleased after meeting with the Pope in Vatican City.
6: Following Thursday's visit, the mayor said the first question he received from the pontiff was, how's Chicago?
7: And, you know, I was able to say that, you know, Chicago is strong and that we are transforming.
6: The mayor also invited Pope Leo XIV to conduct Mass in Chicago's Grant Park next year. If the pontiff accepts, he would follow in the footsteps of Pope John Paul II, who delivered Mass in the park in 1979. Johnson and the Pope also discussed slavery, immigration, war, and baseball. I'm Tammy Trujillo.
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9: Vermont House Speaker Jill Crowinsey announced yesterday she's not running for re-election. The Burlington Democrat announced her decision, which was not expected, during a meeting of the House Democratic Caucus at the State House yesterday afternoon. It came just hours before the deadline for major party candidates to declare their intent to run for office this year. Crowinsey's decision means both the House and Senate will have new leaders next year. Senate President pro tempore Phil Baruth of Chittenden Central said previously that he will be leaving his seat after this legislative session ends. Vermont Governor Phil Scott announced yesterday that he is running for re-election. The Republican governor, who lives in Berlin, is seeking a sixth term in the state's top office. Scott will likely face one of two Democrats who have already announced their gubernatorial campaigns. They are Allie Richards, former head of the prominent child care lobbying group Let's Grow Kids. Scott continues to poll as the country's most popular governor with a 74% approval rating, according to the latest polling from the firm Morning Consult. Vermont became the first state in the country on Tuesday to ban the sale and use of paraquat, an herbicide that has shown strong association with the onset of Parkinson's disease. More than 70 countries, including China and those in the European Union, have banned the chemical, which is used to kill weeds and grasses in the cultivation of crops like apples, berries, and cotton. Steve Dwinell, the director of the Plant Industry Division at the state's Agency of Agriculture, Food and Markets, said very little paraquat is used in Vermont. Vermont State Treasurer Mike Pichak is running for a third term as state treasurer. He made the announcement Thursday morning outside the Vermont Secretary of State's office. Pichak, who has been treasurer since 2023, was long rumored to be a possible Democratic challenger to Republican Governor Phil Scott. The treasurer said he wants to see his baby bonds project through. It's a financial assistance initiative designed to help parents save money for their children's future. And that's what's happening.
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1: Swinging a shot into left center field. Long run back for Scott. He can't get it. And one hops the wall. Long scores. Sejan behind him. Durbin is getting the wave. That's a three-run double.
0: Hear every game this season.
1: Lined on the ground inside the first base bag. That's a two-run hit for Story. 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
5: Here's a look at your hometown weather forecast on WCFR.
6: Clouds and eventually probably a shower this afternoon with a high near 67. Showers and thunderstorms tonight with a low around 40. For Saturday, we'll see cloudiness gradually becoming sunny with a high near 57 and clear Saturday night with a low near 40. From the National Weather Service, that's your Central Vermont weather forecast.

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1: Red Sox completed their 1-5 homestand with a 10-2 loss to Atlanta. Tied at 4 in the fourth inning, the Braves scored 5 times. It was over. Manager Chad Tracy.
2: It's a very, almost a no-win situation. You're almost, when you stare at that, you're almost like they're guaranteed runs here, so you're going to bring in your highest leverage arm in the sixth to potentially give up 2 runs with getting 2 outs. We get Saylor out of there after 5 minutes, 2-2, that you'd be feeling pretty good about that, and then obviously it just got away from us in the sixth on.
1: Red Sox manager Chad Tracy. Sox usually consistent. Peyton Tolley, 4 innings pitched, not as consistent as usual.
3: To win and put this team in the best position to win, and I was just going as long as I did with how many pitches I did, is like I'm not gonna look back on this one very in a good light. So
1: Peyton Tolley, Braves 10, Red Sox 2. Next 3 games at Cleveland. Follow me, Tom Cuddy Sports.

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1: Here's a look at your hometown weather forecast on WCFR.
2: Clouds and eventually probably a shower this afternoon with a high near 67. Showers and thunderstorms tonight with a low around 40. For Saturday, we'll see cloudiness gradually becoming sunny with a high near 57 and clear Saturday night with a low near 40. From the National Weather Service, that's your Central Vermont weather forecast.

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1: USA Radio News, I'm Ron Warner. The White House says the American economy is in a good spot.
2: Treasury Secretary Scott Bessent ran down a list of Trump administration accomplishments at a White House briefing on Thursday.
3: We had a historic tax filing season. We passed the largest tax cuts in American history. The average refund this filing season is nearly $3,300, an 11% increase from last year.
2: Other accomplishments that Bessent highlighted included growth in 401k accounts, record U.S. energy exports, and the popularity of Trump accounts. His comments came on the same day that a new inflation report said that consumer prices were at their highest level in April in nearly 3 years. Bessent spoke to reporters from the White House press room, filling in for Press Secretary Caroline Leavitt, who's on maternity leave. I'm Mark Mayfield.
1: The explosion of Blue Origin's new Glenn rocket could delay NASA's plans to explore the moon.
4: Just days ago, NASA chose New Glenn rockets over SpaceX to deliver rovers and other cargo to the moon starting this fall.
5: NASA has selected Blue Origin.
4: Soon after Thursday night's explosion, NASA Administrator Jared Isaacman posted that they were still analyzing potential impacts to mission timelines for the lunar base and for next year's Artemis 3. In 2016, a SpaceX rocket exploded on their pad during a similar test, and it took 15 months to repair the damage. I'm Rory O'Neill.
1: A Texas man is in custody and accused of threatening to kill Erica Kirk, who is scheduled to appear at an event in San Antonio next week.
6: Police arrested Jacob Wensky early on Thursday on charges of making a terrorist threat. Investigators say Wensky posted a threat on social media last month, saying he would bomb the venue where Kirk will appear at a Turning Point USA event. Erica Kirk became CEO of the conservative nonprofit after her husband, conservative activist Charlie Kirk, was assassinated last year at a Turning Point event in Utah. I'm Tammy Trujillo.
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11: Vermont House Speaker Jill Crowinsey announced yesterday she's not running for re-election. The Burlington Democrat announced her decision, which was not expected, during a meeting of the House Democratic Caucus at the State House yesterday afternoon. It came just hours before the deadline for major party candidates to declare their intent to run for office this year. Crowinsey's decision means both the House and Senate will have new leaders next year. Senate President pro tempore Phil Baruth of Chittenden Central said previously that he will be leaving his seat after this legislative session ends. Vermont Governor Phil Scott announced yesterday that he is running for re-election. The Republican governor, who lives in Berlin, is seeking a sixth term in the state's top office. Scott will likely face one of two Democrats who have already announced their gubernatorial campaigns. They are Allie Richards, former head of the prominent child care lobbying group Let's Grow Kids. Scott continues to poll as the country's most popular governor with a 74% approval rating, according to the latest polling from the firm Morning Consult. Vermont became the first state in the country on Tuesday to ban the sale and use of paraquat, an herbicide that has shown strong association with the onset of Parkinson's disease. More than 70 countries, including China and those in the European Union, have banned the chemical, which is used to kill weeds and grasses in the cultivation of crops like apples, berries, and cotton. Steve Dwinell, the director of the Plant Industry Division at the state's Agency of Agriculture, Food, and Markets, said very little paraquat is used in Vermont. Vermont State Treasurer Mike Pichak is running for a third term as state treasurer. He made the announcement Thursday morning outside the Vermont Secretary of State's office. Pichak, who has been treasurer since 2023, was long rumored to be a possible Democratic challenger to Republican Governor Phil Scott. The treasurer said he wants to see his baby bonds project through. It's a financial assistance initiative designed to help parents save money for their children's future. And that's what's happening.
12: Buying a converted church with a cemetery for a backyard sounds like the setup for a horror movie, but it's turning into a genuine real estate trend. With a lot of older churches moving or parishes fading away, people are turning them into houses, like the 230-year-old cathedral in England someone just listed as a three-bedroom house. Yes, it's built on an 18th-century graveyard, but hey, at least the neighbors are quiet. Now, the new TSA Gold Plus isn't a fancy VIP upgrade that lets you skate through security. Actually, it's got nothing to do with skipping lines. Instead, it's a new TSA program that encourages airports to replace all their government screeners with private contractors. It would save taxpayers a lot of money and prevent those long lines during government shutdowns, but it would also cost a lot of TSA screeners their jobs. Today is International Tea Day, so raise a glass, or a cup, to the most consumed drink on the planet, besides water, of course. That's what's trending. I'm Christian Chase.
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0: Here's a look at your hometown weather forecast on WCFR.
18: Clear overnight with a low around 40. We'll see some showers in the morning, otherwise it'll be cloudy and gradually become sunny on Saturday with a high near 57. Mostly clear Saturday night with a low near 40. And Sunday, partly sunny with a high near 67. From the National Weather Service, that's your Central Vermont weather forecast.

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1: Here's a look at your hometown weather forecast on WCFR.
2: Clear overnight with a low around 40. We'll see some showers in the morning, otherwise it'll be cloudy and gradually become sunny on Saturday with a high near 57. Mostly clear Saturday night with a low near 40, and Sunday partly sunny with a high near 67. From the National Weather Service, that's your Central Vermont weather forecast.

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